By the mid-60s, the Beach Boys were the kings of sun and sand. In 1965, they sang the praises of California girls over all others. This song went all the way to number 3 on the Hot 100. California Girls by the Beach Boys.

In 1976, the group War had a soulful, slow jam called Summer. It peaked at number 7 on the Hot 100. It talked about cruising around town with all the windows down, the 8-track player playing all your favorite tunes. And do you remember Bell Bottoms? Well, maybe you'll remember Summer from 1976. Here we go.

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In the summer of 1964, the Drifters had a lovely tune about catching some shade and some hot times.

literally under the boardwalk at the beach. This song spent a lot of quality time on the Hot 100. The tune has become a summer staple, covered by many, including Bruce Willis and the Temptations. And here it is, number 15 in the all-time summer songs, Under the Boardwalk by the Drifters, 1964.

In 1985, Bryan Adams released The Summer of 69. It went straight to number 5 on the Hot 100. This anthem of playing his first real six string and meeting a summer sweetie at the drive-in is a classic, nostalgic ode to the summer of the best days of our lives. So here he is, number 16 on the all-time summer classic hits, Bryan Adams with The Summer of 69.

Hi, folks. This is Jerry Corbin with WXED 107.3. You're listening to The Streets of Rock and Roll, Summer Classics with Jerry Corbin. Mongo Jerry handed the world this laid-back summer track when they released the somewhat tropical jam In the Summertime. In 1970, the UK group's only major U.S. hit, and we love it so much it's number 17 in the all-time summer favorites. In the Summertime by Mongo Jerry.

Hi, folks. We're coming up to the top of the hour. We're going to finish this segment with number 18 on the all-time summer hits, saying, "My love for you will still be strong after the boys of summer have gone." Don Henley patiently awaits the departure of his sweetheart's summer fling so he can regain her affection. In 1984, it was a top five hit and also scored Henley the Grammy Award for Best Male Rock Vocal Performance. Rounding out the hour, this is The Boys of Summer by Don Henley.

0: We are nearing the top of the hour, and it's time for a station identification. This has been Jerry Corbin on the streets of rock and roll, bringing to you the greatest all-time summer songs, celebrating the summer solstice, the longest, hottest days of the year, and the songs that remind us of the best times of our lives. If you're digging the greatest summer hits of all time, I'll see you on the other side, and we'll continue this journey to the sun.
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4: This is Marianne Chainer with your Elwood City weather forecast for Wednesday, July 29th. Morning clouds and afternoon sun. High temperature, 78. Low temperature, 59. On Thursday, mostly sunny. High temperature, 82. Low temperature, 58. On Friday, mostly sunny. High temperature, 85. Low temperature, 64. The American Red Cross has declared a national blood crisis. This summer has brought unique blood challenges and has placed additional strain on their blood supply. 800-733-2767.
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0: 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Today, we're celebrating the summer solstice, that is, summertime, the longest, warmest days of summer. It happens every June when the Earth arrives at the point of its orbit where the North Pole is at its maximum tilt toward the sun, resulting in the longest day, the shortest night of the calendar year. To celebrate the summer solstice and our favorite season, we've scoured the Billboard chart archives and updated the definitive list of the most popular songs about summer ever recorded. This is part two, and we're going to start you out with a song I know you're going to love. Summer Nights is one of the great movie songs that appeal to everybody. It was made famous by John Travolta and Olivia Newton-John in the movie Grease. This 1978 legacy of Danny and Sandy, their summer fling, warmed up to number 5 at the height of the disco era. And here

This Sly and the Family Stone easy going hit entered the Hot 100 the same month the group played the most iconic summer festival of all time, Woodstock. In the tune, each member expresses a line about what they love most about summer. However, they all agree, that's when I had the most fun. Those summer days.

Number 21 in the all-time favorite summertime songs is Surfin' USA by the Beach Boys in 1963. The Beach Boys sing they'd be gone all summer. And hey, if they didn't make it back before school starts, tell the teacher we're surfing. The song, a reworking of the tune from Chuck Berry's Sweet Little 16, reached the top five of the Hot 100 in 1963. And it's number 21 in overall summer songs. The Beach Boys, Surfin' USA.

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Our next song is number 22 on the all-time favorite summer classics, Endless Summer Nights by Richard Marx in 1988. This ballad about a summer fling, well, it must have done the trick because he later married the woman he was on vacation with when he was inspired to write this song. It reached number 2 on the Billboard charts in 1988, and here it is. Endless Summer Nights.

Way back in 1963, Jan and Dean were going to Surf City. This rock track rode the airwaves to number one on the Billboard charts, and we still love it. It's number 23 in the all-time summer hit, Surf City by Jan and Dean.

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This is Jerry Corbin, and you're listening to WXED 107.3. Today, we're celebrating the summer solstice, the longest, hottest days of the year. Us laymen just call it summer. And to celebrate the return of summer, we have the updated definitive list of the most popular songs about summer ever recorded. And we're going to share it all with you. Number 24 on our all-time summer hits is a 1960 Brian Hyland hit with his song about one shy girl, shy about showing her daring two-piece swimsuit at the beach. So shy, she stayed wrapped up in her blanket, then hid in the water until she turned blue. But there's a happy ending. We got this great song, Itsy Bitsy Teeny Weeny Yellow Polka Dot Bikini by Brian Holland.

complete with honking cabs and jackhammers, John Sebastian of the Lovin' Spoonful contrasts summer days in New York with summer nights on the rooftop with the cats out looking for kitties. This song hit number one on the Hot 100 in 1966. John Sebastian, number 25 in the all-time favorite summer hits by the Lovin' Spoonful, Summer in the City.

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This is Jerry Corbin, and you're listening to WXED 107.3 FM Radio. Our next song is a song that never ranked, but I love it. It lives on after the passing of the comedian, singer, writer, Bill Zucker. Bill was a friend of mine. He was introduced to me by my daughter, Carly, when she lived in L.A. Bill passed away way too soon, but his song, like our memories of Bill, will never go away. I hope you will enjoy Bill Zucker singing Summer Girl. Summer is officially here, folks. You've heard the best songs, the best summer songs ever. Now go forth and enjoy this summer like it was your last. I know you will. And now,

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As I say goodbye to our listeners, I wish you hot days, warm nights, and cool memories.

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1: This is Marianne Chainer with your Elwood City weather forecast for Wednesday, July 29th. Morning clouds and afternoon sun. High temperature 78. Low temperature 59. On Thursday, mostly sunny. High temperature 82. Low temperature 58. On Friday, mostly sunny. High temperature 85. Low temperature 64. The American Red Cross has declared a national blood crisis. This summer has brought unique blood challenges and has placed additional strain on their blood supply. 800-7

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1: This is Marianne Chainer with your Elwood City weather forecast for Wednesday, July 29th. Morning clouds and afternoon sun. High temperature, 78. Low temperature, 59. On Thursday, mostly sunny. High temperature, 82. Low temperature, 58. On Friday, mostly sunny. High temperature, 85. Low temperature, 64. The American Red Cross has declared a national blood crisis. This summer has brought unique blood challenges and has placed additional strain on their blood supply. 800-733-2767.

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1: This is Marianne Chainer with your Elwood City weather forecast for Wednesday, July 29th. Morning clouds and afternoon sun. High temperature 78, low temperature 59. On Thursday, mostly sunny. High temperature 82, low temperature 58. On Friday, mostly sunny. High temperature 85, low temperature 64. The American Red Cross has declared a national blood crisis. This summer has brought unique blood challenges and has placed additional strain on their blood supply. 800-733-2767.

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1: This is Marianne Chainer with your Elwood City weather forecast for Wednesday, July 29th. Morning clouds and afternoon sun. High temperature 78, low temperature 59. On Thursday, mostly sunny. High temperature 82, low temperature 58. On Friday, mostly sunny. High temperature 85, low temperature 64. The American Red Cross has declared a national blood crisis. This summer has brought unique blood challenges and has placed additional strain on their blood supply. 800-733-2767.

0: What if the alarm went off and nobody came?
1: What if the alarm went off and nobody came?
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3: 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You can join the family of firefighters at 724-758-8149, and applications are also taken at the fire station, 411 6th Street in Elwood City, Pennsylvania.

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Phone 1-844-423-5049. 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
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Franklin Takeout Beverage, 1659 Route 65, Elwood City. 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
0: 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The Elwood City Moose Lodge is proud to have a benefit shuffleboard tournament to benefit John Baldelli and Officer K-9 Backey on August 15th at 1 p.m. at the Elwood City Moose Lodge, Factory Avenue, Elwood City. The Elwood City Area Historical Society on 5th Street in Elwood City is open Monday through Thursday from 10 a.m. till 2 p.m. Their 2026-27 kickoff dinner is September 14th at the Conoquinesing Country Club at 6:30 p.m. Dinner is open to the public, $40 each. A benefit shuffleboard tournament at the Elwood City Moose Lodge on Saturday, August 15th at 1 p.m. to benefit K-9 Bakey. The Mud Maker Series on Wednesday, August 5th at the Elwood City Public Library from 4:30 till 6:30 p.m. All ages welcome. 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The Elwood City Area Public Library, now taking donations for the book sale in October. 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Tuesday, July 28th, 10:15 a.m., Jumpstart to Kindergarten. 1 to 3 p.m., interactive play. 1:15 p.m., Dino Days for Kindergarten through 2nd grade. 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
1: This is Marianne Chainer with your Elwood City weather forecast for Wednesday, July 29th. Morning clouds and afternoon sun. High temperature 78, low temperature 59. On Thursday, mostly sunny. High temperature 82, low temperature 58. On Friday, mostly sunny. High temperature 85, low temperature 64. The American Red Cross has declared a national blood crisis. This summer has brought unique blood challenges and has placed additional strain on their blood supply. 800-733-2767.

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1: This is Marianne Chainer with your Elwood City weather forecast for Wednesday, July 29th. Morning clouds and afternoon sun. High temperature 78. Low temperature 59. On Thursday, mostly sunny. High temperature 82. Low temperature 58. On Friday, mostly sunny. High temperature 85. Low temperature 64. The American Red Cross has declared a national blood crisis. This summer has brought unique blood challenges and has placed additional strain on their blood supply. 800

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1: Oh, yeah, you gotta check out the WXED. 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
1: This is Marianne Chainer with your Elwood City weather forecast for Wednesday, July 29th. Morning clouds and afternoon sun. High temperature 78. Low temperature 59. On Thursday, mostly sunny. High temperature 82. Low temperature 58. On Friday, mostly sunny. High temperature 85. Low temperature 64. The American Red Cross has declared a national blood crisis. This summer has brought unique blood challenges and has placed additional strain on their blood supply. 800

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1: This is Marianne Chainer with your Elwood City weather forecast for Wednesday, July 29th. Morning clouds and afternoon sun. High temperature 78, low temperature 59. On Thursday, mostly sunny. High temperature 82, low temperature 58. On Friday, mostly sunny. High temperature 85, low temperature 64. The American Red Cross has declared a national blood crisis. This summer has brought unique blood challenges and has placed additional strain on their blood supply. 800-7

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1: This is Marianne Chainer with your Elwood City weather forecast for Wednesday, July 29th. Morning clouds and afternoon sun. High temperature 78. Low temperature 59. On Thursday, mostly sunny. High temperature 82. Low temperature 58. On Friday, mostly sunny. High temperature 85. Low temperature 64. The American Red Cross has declared a national blood crisis. This summer has brought unique blood challenges and has placed additional strain on their blood supply. 800

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1: This is Marianne Chainer with your Elwood City weather forecast for Wednesday, July 29th. Morning clouds and afternoon sun. High temperature 78. Low temperature 59. On Thursday, mostly sunny. High temperature 82. Low temperature 58. On Friday, mostly sunny. High temperature 85. Low temperature 64. The American Red Cross has declared a national blood crisis. This summer has brought unique blood challenges and has placed additional strain on their blood supply. 800-733-2767.
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1: This is Marianne Chainer with your Elwood City weather forecast for Wednesday, July 29th. Morning clouds and afternoon sun. High temperature 78, low temperature 59. On Thursday, mostly sunny. High temperature 82, low temperature 58. On Friday, mostly sunny. High temperature 85, low temperature 64. The American Red Cross has declared a national blood crisis. This summer has brought unique blood challenges and has placed additional strain on their blood supply. 800-733-2767.
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1: This is Marianne Chainer with your Elwood City weather forecast for Wednesday, July 29th. Morning clouds and afternoon sun. High temperature 78, low temperature 59. On Thursday, mostly sunny. High temperature 82, low temperature 58. On Friday, mostly sunny. High temperature 85, low temperature 64. The American Red Cross has declared a national blood crisis. This summer has brought unique blood challenges and has placed additional strain on their blood supply. 800-733-2767.

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1: This is Marianne Chainer with your Elwood City weather forecast for Wednesday, July 29th. Morning clouds and afternoon sun. High temperature 78. Low temperature 59. On Thursday, mostly sunny. High temperature 82. Low temperature 58. On Friday, mostly sunny. High temperature 85. Low temperature 64. The American Red Cross has declared a national blood crisis. This summer has brought unique blood challenges and has placed additional strain on their blood supply. 800

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1: This is Marianne Chainer with your Elwood City weather forecast for Wednesday, July 29th. Morning clouds and afternoon sun. High temperature 78, low temperature 59. On Thursday, mostly sunny. High temperature 82, low temperature 58. On Friday, mostly sunny. High temperature 85, low temperature 64. The American Red Cross has declared a national blood crisis. This summer has brought unique blood challenges and has placed additional strain on their blood supply. 800

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1: This is Marianne Chainer with your Elwood City weather forecast for Wednesday, July 29th. Morning clouds and afternoon sun. High temperature 78, low temperature 59. On Thursday, mostly sunny. High temperature 82, low temperature 58. On Friday, mostly sunny. High temperature 85, low temperature 64. The American Red Cross has declared a national blood crisis. This summer has brought unique blood challenges and has placed additional strain on their blood supply. 800-733-2767.

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1: This is Marianne Chainer with your Elwood City weather forecast for Wednesday, July 29th. Morning clouds and afternoon sun. High temperature 78, low temperature 59. On Thursday, mostly sunny. High temperature 82, low temperature 58. On Friday, mostly sunny. High temperature 85, low temperature 64. The American Red Cross has declared a national blood crisis. This summer has brought unique blood challenges and has placed additional strain on their blood supply. 800-7

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0: 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And today, it is my pleasure to have in the studio Liz, and she's the owner of Spring Street Studios in Zelianople. How are you, Liz?
1: I'm excellent, Marianne. Thank you for having me.
0: I'm glad to have you. And I must apologize. I forgot about our interview last month, and that's uncalled for.
1: Well, I made a nice little trip up to Elwood and took a little tour around town.
0: That's terrible.
1: It's absolutely no problem. Oh. I'm always happy to come up.
0: I'm glad to have you. Tell me a little bit about what's going on at Spring Street Studios.
1: Sure. So we always have exciting things going on. Mm-hmm. We are a little gift shop focusing on glass and also a glass studio where you can come and make your own glass.
0: But yeah.
1: I actually have something really exciting I want to talk about, an event we're doing next month.
0: All right.
1: So August 7th through 9th.
0: Yes.
1: We are, through all of Zelianople, doing mm-hmm. something called the Creative Crawl.
0: Yeah.
1: So the Creative Crawl is not just me. It's going to be all four of the creative studios in town. So it's me at Spring Street Studios. It's Curio, which is ceramics. Mm-hmm. It's Woods Lane Co., which is like a board and brush. Then also there's a brand new candle studio. She's called Zeely Candle Bar.
0: Okay.
1: So we're all getting together and it's a ticketed event and you can take the whole weekend and create things, dine, shop, hang out, explore town.
0: And listeners, I have the flyer in my window downstairs. So
1: yeah, we're really excited.
0: Yeah. And I'll announce it.
1: Cool. That would be great.
0: You have a beautiful shop. I've been in it many times. And what motivated you to be into stained glass to begin with?
1: Oh, we're going way back.
0: Yeah.
1: So I originally started doing glass in high school.
0: Oh.
1: Yeah, I kind of knew I wanted to do something in the arts, but I had to do something cooler than my sister. So I found a glass blowing program at the Pittsburgh Glass Center. I grew up not too far from Pittsburgh.
0: Really?
1: Yeah.
0: Where at?
1: Oh, where I grew up was in Baldwin, South
0: okay.
1: Hills.
0: Okay. I know where that is.
1: So yeah, I was sold because I got to leave high school once a week for
0: whoa.
1: 8 or 10 or 12 weeks. I don't remember, but significant enough that I was hooked.
0: Well, I'm glad you got hooked.
1: Yeah, so I...
0: Because your store is beautiful.
1: Thank
0: and
1: you.
0: If you can't find a gift in there, then something's wrong with you. That's all I can say. They even have Mr. Rogers stuff.
1: Mm-hmm.
0: And I bought one and gave it to the person that runs the farmer's market. And she loved it.
1: That's awesome. I love those.
0: Yeah.
1: The Mr. Rogers one is so cool. So, yeah, I don't make everything in the store, of course, because
0: no.
1: I certainly wouldn't have the time.
0: No.
1: But, you know, when we first opened, it was really just trying to plug into that network of glass people I know, you know, primarily Pittsburgh-based, Western PA-based. So we really feature a lot of local art.
0: Okay. So what's new since I've been in?
1: Have you seen the new studio?
0: No.
1: Oh, well, that is the big news then. So we've always done classes, uh-huh. but we used to do them right in the back of our shop.
0: Right.
1: And it was a little tight.
0: Yeah.
1: It wasn't exactly
0: it was
1: spacious. So we got really lucky that the business adjoining us, the spaces were originally attached, but then
0: right.
1: they were blocked off into two businesses, and she decided to retire.
0: Oh.
1: So I got to bust through a wall. And we've since built a beautiful studio that's designated just for our classes.
0: That's wonderful. You had the room.
1: Yes. We really almost doubled in size.
0: You're lucky.
1: It's amazing.
0: Yeah. In Zelianople, you're very lucky.
1: Yes.
0: What all do you teach? What classes?
1: Yeah, so despite my humble beginnings in glass blowing,
0: okay,
1: I did come to find that that's not my favorite thing in the world. It's just hot and it's a lot of teamwork, and really in classes you don't get to touch anything. It's very instructor driven. So what I found I love teaching is we do a lot of fused glass and stained glass, and we even just opened a mosaic bar. So that kind of working with glass, it's considered warm or cold or stained. You get to touch everything.
0: Well, you're a young person.
1: Yeah, kind of.
0: Yeah, you are. As far as an owner of a studio.
1: Yeah.
0: You are. You do a fine job.
1: Well, thank you. Yeah, it's been 5 years now, so yeah. It's been a process. I had some amazing support in the beginning. I had a business partner, Renee, who really kind of showed me the business side.
0: Mm-hmm.
1: And then over the years, I kind of took over more and more of the business duties. And now it's all up to me. She is retired, although she's still an amazing support. And it's my business now.
0: Right. I think that's wonderful that she's still supporting you.
1: Yeah. I said earlier, she's coming in today. Who knows what we'll get into.
0: Like I said, there are so many beautiful things in your store. What do you sell the most of?
1: You know, we usually are pretty heavy on the classes. All through the year, our most popular classes are these mosaic bowls where you get to break stuff. You just break a bunch of glass and then you put it back together. And
0: do you get a lot of children?
1: For that one, we don't recommend a lot of children because it's 100% breaking.
0: All right.
1: But we do, especially during the summer, have a lot of youth classes. So for the youth classes, we're still working with glass. But we usually use like the sprinkles and the sticks and the dots, something a little bit easier for the young ones. My daughter started doing glass when she was 2 and 3. So typically, if you can hold a pencil, you can make glass.
0: That's wonderful. How long have you been into this?
1: So back to those humble beginnings.
0: Yeah.
1: Started in high school.
0: Mm-hmm.
1: And then ever since, it's just been different versions of making glass.
0: And you don't want to say how many years that was.
1: So that would have been 23 years ago.
0: Wow.
1: If I could do my math right.
0: So, Liz, what classes are you having come up?
1: Yeah, so we, like a lot of town, are putting up a Christmas in July class.
0: Okay.
1: So one of our most popular classes during the holidays is this beautiful, like, Christmas tree platter.
0: Wow.
1: Now, you can put whatever you want on it. So we've had lots of different versions, but we have an amazing sample. I show like a special technique how to break the glass so it's very like wispy and very much like a little pine tree. And people love doing that. So that's going to be on the 25th. So right around the corner.
0: I wish I had the time. Really?
1: Yeah.
0: I do.
1: Hey, I wouldn't have the time if I wasn't teaching it.
0: And what other events do you have coming up?
1: Yeah, our next big thing is going to be that creative crawl.
0: Mm-hmm.
1: So that's August 7th through 9th.
0: Yeah.
1: And we're so excited about that.
0: What is your most popular thing in the store?
1: For retail?
0: Yeah.
1: It's always changing because our stock is always changing. We get, you know.
0: It is.
1: I can request something from the artists and they're artists. They give me whatever they want.
0: You know, people, if they want to even look around, that would be good.
1: Yeah, you can get lost in there. It's not a big store, but you have to do a couple loops just to see it all.
0: Yeah.
1: But I do have something that stands out as the most popular. It is the glass rubber duck.
0: Oh, how about that?
1: Yeah, my buddy who goes by Duck Duck Glass makes, it's a solid sculpted glass duck.
0: Yeah. I've seen them.
1: It's so cute. And then he makes a version where it's just the duck butt.
0: Mm-hmm.
1: So it's little heads in the water. People usually get a kick out of that one.
0: I got a kick out of them. And I love to see them.
1: Yeah, they're always swimming in their little pond.
0: Okay. Did you go to school for this?
1: I did. Not for business. But because I got excited about glass in high school, I specifically chose a glass program to go to college.
0: That's cool. All right.
1: So, yeah, I got a BFA, Bachelor of Fine Arts, specifically in glass.
0: Where at?
1: That was at Kent State in Ohio.
0: Oh,
1: So yeah, a lot of people don't know that like Ohio, New York, Pennsylvania is actually a pretty big hub for like glass in the 60s and 70s.
0: Really?
1: Then of course, the West Coast, which is where I went next. But it really is a great area for glass. So yeah, then I took a couple years off and then I went to the West Coast.
0: Had I known, I would change everything when I went to college. Had I known my future, but you don't know.
1: Yeah.
0: So you take what you think is popular at the time.
1: You know, I went into college like financial crisis time. So yeah. It was kind of like, do whatever you want as long as you get a degree. So I chose the arts. And then, you know, I was just a weird art kid and traveled around.
0: I should have.
1: Yeah, it was a lot of fun.
0: Yeah.
1: But yeah, then I got to do it all again. I went to grad school. So that was nice because I chose that very intentionally. So that was a nice dedicated time to commit myself to what I was doing.
0: Grad school, even.
1: Yep.
0: That's cool.
1: The last time you get to be selfish before you have to be a real grown up.
0: Yeah. We all know about that, don't we? What is your website?
1: Our website? I've shortened it.
0: Okay.
1: So now it's zeliglass.com. So Zele, like Zelian opal, glass.
0: Z-E-L-I-E, glass.com.
1: .com.
0: Okay.
1: Yeah, Spring Street Studios was a little hard
0: and
1: to
0: you're
1: type.
0: Located on Spring Street. And if you don't know where Spring Street is, listeners.
1: So Spring Street is really part of the Main Street District.
0: Yeah.
1: I can say that now. So East Spring Street is just off of Main Street. And that whole block has been completely redeveloped. So
0: and
1: we are
0: in what you have outside is noticeable.
1: Yes. Yes, okay. You can and find
0: us. And
1: what
0: do you have?
1: So you can find us easily because we have a beautiful mosaic mural.
0: Okay. That's what I want you to look for, listeners. What is your phone number?
1: Phone number is 724-473-4899.
0: It's worth a trip, listeners.
1: I agree. Come
0: especially come in the store, you know?
1: Mm-hmm. Yep, make something. Then we're right across the street from a great cafe, boutiques. Yep. You can get a glass of wine.
0: It's loaded with stores now.
1: Yes.
0: Spring Street is.
1: Yeah, if you haven't been down Spring Street in a while,
0: yeah,
1: it's all new. It's really great.
0: Well, it's great to have you, Liz.
1: Absolutely. It's always great to be here.
0: And remember, Spring Street Studios in Zelian opal.
1: That's all you need to know.
0: Thank you.
1: Absolutely. Thank you.
0: Bye now.

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1: This is Marianne Chainer with your Elwood City weather forecast for Wednesday, July 29th. Morning clouds and afternoon sun. High temperature 78, low temperature 59. On Thursday, mostly sunny. High temperature 82, low temperature 58. On Friday, mostly sunny. High temperature 85, low temperature 64. The American Red Cross has declared a national blood crisis. This summer has brought unique blood challenges and has placed additional strain on their blood supply. 800-733-2767.

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Yeah, you dig it? 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Yeah, it's the Tower of Power. It's too sweet to be sour. It's funky like a monkey.

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1: This is Marianne Chainer with your Elwood City weather forecast for Wednesday, July 29th. Morning clouds and afternoon sun. High temperature 78, low temperature 59. On Thursday, mostly sunny. High temperature 82, low temperature 58. On Friday, mostly sunny. High temperature 85, low temperature 64. The American Red Cross has declared a national blood crisis. This summer has brought unique blood challenges and has placed additional strain on their blood supply. 800

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0: What if the alarm went off and nobody came?
1: What if the alarm went off and nobody came?
2: What if the alarm went off and nobody came?
3: The Elwood City Fire Department is in need of volunteers. 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Duty is their pride, and firefighters are the indispensable foot soldiers going where they are needed. In the late 1980s, there were 300,000 volunteer firefighters. Now there are less than 30,000. A junior firefighter can be between 16 and 18 years of age. You can join the family of firefighters at 724-758-8149, and applications are also taken at the fire station, 411 6th Street in Elwood City, Pennsylvania.

Armstrong, Zeelee Noble location, 531 Perry Highway in Zeelee Noble, Pennsylvania. 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Phone 1-844-423-5049. 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
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Franklin Takeout Beverage, 1659 Route 65, Elwood City. 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
1: 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The Elwood City Moose Lodge is proud to have a benefit shuffleboard tournament to benefit John Baldelli and Officer K-9 Backey on August 15th at 1 p.m. at the Elwood City Moose Lodge, Factory Avenue, Elwood City. The Elwood City Area Historical Society on 5th Street in Elwood City is open Monday through Thursday from 10 a.m. till 2 p.m. Their 2026-27 kickoff dinner is September 14th at the Conequenessing Country Club at 6:30 p.m. Dinner is open to the public, $40 each. A benefit shuffleboard tournament at the Elwood City Moose Lodge on Saturday, August 15th at 1 p.m. to benefit

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Tuesday, July 28th, 10:15 a.m., jump start to kindergarten. 1 to 3 p.m., interactive play. 1:15 p.m., dino days for kindergarten through second grade. Wednesday, July 29th, 10:15 a.m., dino days for third to fourth grade. 1 to 3 p.m., interactive play. 1:15 p.m., dino days for fifth grade and up. 6 p.m., end of dino days party. 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
0: This is Marianne Chainer with your Elwood City weather forecast for Wednesday, July 29th. Morning clouds and afternoon sun. High temperature, 78. Low temperature, 59. On Thursday, mostly sunny. High temperature, 82. Low temperature, 58. On Friday, mostly sunny. High temperature, 85. Low temperature, 64. The American Red Cross has declared a national blood crisis. This summer has brought unique blood challenges and has placed additional strain on their blood supply. 800-733-2767.
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1: This is Marianne Chainer with your Elwood City weather forecast for Wednesday, July 29th. Morning clouds and afternoon sun. High temperature 78, low temperature 59. On Thursday, mostly sunny. High temperature 82, low temperature 58. On Friday, mostly sunny. High temperature 85, low temperature 64. The American Red Cross has declared a national blood crisis. This summer has brought unique blood challenges and has placed additional strain on their blood supply. 800-733-2767.
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1: Thank you, Marianne. Thank you, WXED, for having me. Six or seven topics I want to touch today. I'd like to start off with 2 weekends ago. I spent the weekend and 5 days in Hershey, PA. I was the chairperson for the Pennsylvania Cable Network of the top four mayors in the state of Pennsylvania getting together for a roundtable in Harrisburg. And I was the chairperson. It went very well. It's on PCN TV probably 10 times in the next 6 months. We promoted Elwood City. We explained to them the success we've had here as mayor and what has worked for us in Elwood City. So very informative program. I was proud to do it. Second year in a row that I've done this program. And it's, again, it's great for Elwood City. And it's great to be recognized across the state from your colleagues from the job that you're doing. So again, kudos for them, for the public broadcasting company having me as a chairperson and promoting Elwood City. So well attended, and I'm sure it's going to be a great show. Thank you to the cable company for sponsoring this. Next, I want to talk about drones. We're in a process of getting a drone for our borough. No money from the borough at all, no taxpayer money. It's money that we have accumulated from forfeiture drug money. These drones are a great tool to have for missing persons in the woods. Sometimes the elderly walk away from nursing homes. Also for chasing suspects in the woods, things of that nature. This drone is top of the line. Again, it's money used from drug forfeiture money, so it doesn't cost the borough a penny at all. I recommend it highly, and the police department are on board with this also, and it'd be a great, great tool in fighting combat and fighting against illegal narcotics also. So again, I hope it comes soon. Recently, we hired a new police officer, Trent Young. He's done a great job so far in his probationary period. He's all set to go now on his own. He knows the terrain. He has worked hard so far. I'm really glad to have him. We have 10 full-time police officers, 2 part-time police officers. He's doing a wonderful job for us as we continue to fight crime here in our community and to protect the law-abiding citizens of our community. Next, beautification awards in full swing. As you know, I give out 6 every year, a yard sign, a dinner certificate to a local restaurant. We've had 4 winners so far. 2 more are out there. We're still accepting nominations at the mayor's office. We're by calling 724-758-7629. That's the mayor's direct line at the borough building. So again, we have 2 more to give out. So if you know somebody who's worthy, please get that nomination in as soon as possible. So we continue to move forward here. Speeding's still a problem. Cracking down on speeding, but it's an ongoing problem, an ongoing process, along with e-bikes. A lot of them are illegal. Again, they got to be registered in the borough. We've received numerous complaints about them as far as going on sidewalks and things of that nature, which is all illegal. So again, use your head, please, people. These e-bikes are dangerous. Make sure you register them. Make sure you keep them off sidewalks. Make sure you don't speed with them, because we are cracking down more and more on those as we progress throughout the summer here. Any questions, you can always call me at on my work number, 724-758-7629. Again, I want to thank WXED. These are some of the things we've been working on here in the past couple of weeks. We've been very busy. Wish everybody a safe summer. The festival was a good turnout. We had some rain 2 days, but still was a good turnout, and no major incidences, so that's always a plus as we continue here in promoting Elwood City. Again, if you can watch PCN TV, Elwood City is well represented, and again, it'll be on probably 7 or 8 more times in the next few months. Mayor Court signing off from WXED here in Elwood City.
0: 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And this is Sports Talk with Mayor Anthony J. Court.
1: Thank you, Marianne, and thank you, WXED, for having me. I really enjoy this part of the segment. As you know, baseball's in full swing. We're at the All-Star break right now. The Pittsburgh Pirates have 2 representatives at the All-Star game, both pitchers, Paul Skenes and Braxton Ashcroft. Neither one's going to be pitching, because they just pitched, and there's a rule in the major leagues that you have to sit out 3 days after your last start. So they're going to be there in Philadelphia, but they're not going to participate in the game itself. That's still a good tribute to the Pirates. Probably a couple more could have made it. Brandon Lau at second base, maybe Brian Reynolds. having great years. Speaking of the Pirates, they're 50 wins and 47 losses at the All-Star break, which makes them 3 games over .500. Something that's very interesting is they have scored the most runs of all teams in Major League Baseball. So that tells me that they should probably have 10 more wins than they have, and that's attributed to those losses to the bullpen, which has been leaky, to say the least. Probably 10 to 12 games that they've lost due to a bad bullpen. But again, they're hitting the ball. Paul Skenes is coming back into form. His last two starts were tremendous. So again, they're 50-47, close to being a wild card in the National League playoffs coming up here in October. So wish him the best of luck as they get some more injured players back. O'Neill Cruz will be coming back off the DL. Horvitz will be coming back in off the DL. You know, and they're still playing very well. They lost Connor Griffin for 8 weeks with a finger injury. So they get those three guys back, they're really going to be dangerous, because like right now, they're scoring a lot of runs without those guys. So again, maybe they can pick up a closer here at the trading deadline and get somebody that can close out these games and wins. And they could probably make a good push for first place, because like I said, they're leading the league in runs scored. Football, I know it's tough to say with the temperature in the 90s today here in Elwood City, but training camp starts at La Trobe in St. Vincent's College in La Trobe on July the 28th. It runs to August the 17th. The Steelers will be going to training camp again for the 59th year at St. Vincent's College in La Trobe. It's been a huge success there. We're looking for some big things for the Steelers this year. You know, they upgraded their wide receiving core with Michael Pittman. Aaron Rodgers is back for another year. Different coach and Mike McCarty. So we're looking for some big things here. Maybe TJ Watt, you know, he only had 7 sacks last year. He's better than that. You know, he had some injuries and things of that nature. So hoping for him to rebound. And if he does, look out, because I think the Steelers could win 11 or 12 games this year. They do have a game in Ireland the third Sunday of the year. So again, we're looking for the playoffs this year for the Steelers. I think they have what it takes. I think they're going to be better coached. And hopefully injury-free at quarterback position, because I don't think they can replace Aaron Rodgers. Hockey, the season's over. The Carolina Hurricanes won the Stanley Cup with an outstanding team led by a former Penguin, Jordan Staal. So congratulations to them. The Penguins were pretty active in the free agent market. Some good signings. I do believe they're going to be making a couple of trades here before the season starts. That's going to be it for the sports scene today. Wish everybody a safe rest of the week. Thank you, WXED, for having me. It's always a pleasure talking with Mary Ann and WXED here in Elwood City.

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1: This is Marianne Chainer with your Elwood City weather forecast for Thursday, July 30th. Sunny, high temperature 83, low temperature 56. Looking ahead to Friday, mostly sunny, high temperature 86, low temperature 65. On Saturday, afternoon showers, high temperature 83, low temperature 67. There will be a Four Studios Creative Crawl in Zelianopel, Pennsylvania, August 7th, 5 to 8 p.m., August 8th, 10 to 8 p.m., August 9th, 10 till 5 p.m.

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Keep Love in Your Heart, Little One, by Giles Andre, illustrated by Clara Vulliamy. One evening, long after my sleep time, Big softly crept to my bed and stretched out warm fingers to ruffle my hair. "I love you, my darling," Big said. Now, Big must have thought I was sleeping, and I didn't open an eye. Instead, I just let the words float through my mind, like balloons floating up through the sky. "I love you, my small," Big continued, "but there's so much to do in the day that it's hard to sit down and to make enough time to say all of the things I should say. And it's funny, but now that you're sleeping and everything's quiet and calm, the words seem to be much more easy to speak," and Big laid a soft hand on my arm. "You're everything I always dreamed of. You've got so much beauty inside. The way that you smile, that you laugh, that you dance, makes my heart want to sing out with pride. You live as though life's one huge present, unwrapping a bit every day. That's just how we all should be living, my love. And look at you showing the way. And sometimes I know when I scold you, you feel that I'm being unfair. But please understand that it's just out of love," and Big swept back a strand of my hair. "There are things in this life that can hurt you. They come to us all, that I know. But they all give us chances to learn, darling small, and they all give us chances to grow. So when you get knocked down, my sweetheart, look up to the sky without fear. For sometimes we need to be flat on our backs before starlight begins to appear. And please, above all else, remember, keep love in your heart, little one. Reach out to the world like a beautiful flower stretches out to the warmth of the sun. It's the only sure way to be happy. It's the only sure way to be free. Believe in yourself and believe in your dreams, and you'll be what you dream you can be." At last, Big lay down on my pillow and planted a kiss on my head. "My beautiful, wonderful, glorious child, you light up my world," Big then said. With that, Big crept out of my bedroom, turning round for one last little peep. I hugged my small pillow and smiled a big smile, and then, slowly, I drifted to sleep. The End. Max and Minnie by Katherine Walters. One cold winter's night, Max and Minnie were dozing by the fire, dreaming. Their whiskers twitched as they dreamed. Suddenly, in the corner of the room, behind the sofa, there came a little scuffling, rustling noise. Max sat up. Something had disturbed him. Minnie yawned and stretched out in front of the fire. She sighed. "Such a wonderful dream. Mice galore, lots of juicy little sparrows." "Voles," added Max, "and shrews." Both cats licked their lips greedily. "I've never caught a mouse," said Max. "I've never even seen a real one." "Psst, what was that?" A tiny scratching noise, as if a small animal were scurrying across the floor. "A mouse!" Both cats sprang to their feet, and the mouse was off in a flash, running back behind the sofa to its mouse hole. The cats followed. "It's gone," cried Max. "We'll never be able to squeeze down the mouse hole after it." But he was wrong. The mouse hole, once mouse-sized, was now big enough for two rather plump cats. "Come on," cried Minnie. "What's stopping us now?" The mouse hole looked very dark and mysterious. The two cats padded along until suddenly, "Max," cried Minnie, "there's a wood out here." "How can there be?" said Max. "We live in the middle of town." Both cats poked their noses out of the hole and blinked. They were surrounded by tall trees. The wind rustled, filling their nostrils with wild smells of fresh rabbit and mice. "It must be a magic mouse hole," said Max. "Max, look," whispered Minnie. "What are they?" Through the undergrowth gleamed thousands and thousands of eyes. Max's tail lashed from side to side. "I bet they are everything we ever dreamed of. Mice and voles, rats and shrews, rabbits and nice plump birds." Said Minnie, her mouth watering. "Where shall we begin?" "Right here," cried Max, taking off after a squirrel. "Max, come back," cried Minnie, but he had already disappeared through the trees.
As Minnie sat in the middle of the clearing, wondering what to do next, she caught sight of a green object hopping in front of her. It was too good to resist. "Gotcha!" she cried, snapping it up. Ugh, her mouth was full of green and slimy frog. She spat it out. It didn't taste too good. So much for her first catch. What was that? A sudden rustle in the bushes behind her. "Max?" she called. A flash of white teeth bared in a terrible snarl. It wasn't Max. It was a mink, though Minnie didn't know this. But she did know the creature was set upon eating her. With a yowl, she turned tail and sped off through the trees. The mink followed close behind. It was pretty nasty being hunted. She could almost smell the dreadful creature's hot breath. "Oh, please, help me, someone," she wailed. But Max wasn't there, and Minnie's heart was nearly bursting. Then suddenly, there was a loud whirring of wings. A large owl with fierce, round, yellow eyes grasped her firmly in his talons and flew with her into the air. Minnie felt a bit sick. She didn't know if it was worse being chased or being dangled in the air by an owl who could eat her at any moment. Then she spotted Max. He was stuck up a tree, mewing piteously. "Oh, please let me down," she begged the owl. When the owl heard Minnie speak, he hooted in surprise. He had thought she was a rabbit. Then he dropped her, and she fell down and down until she landed beside Max in the tree. "I chased the squirrel up here," said Max, "but I can't get down again." Both cats peered through the branches. The tree was very tall, and its trunk was smooth and slippery. "I wish we'd never gone down that mouse hole," said Minnie. "I wish we'd stayed safely at home by the fire." "Nothing's like it was in my dream," said Max. It grew very cold and began to snow. "We can't stay here," said Max. "We'll freeze to death." So they gradually and carefully began to slither and slide down the smooth trunk until, thump, they reached the bottom. "Now we'll find the mouse hole," said Minnie. The two cats began to look forward to a warm fire, creamy evaporated milk, and a plate of cooked chicken livers. But Max and Minnie were completely lost. The snow was fast covering all the woodland tracks. There were no nice plump mice, no voles, no birds, just a white, cold, unfriendly wood. "Ow!" cried Max miserably. "Yow!" replied a voice from the undergrowth. It was a cat, a large, coarse-haired tabby with fierce yellow eyes. "Lost, are you?" said the cat, "looking for your mouse hole?" "Oh, yes," said Minnie eagerly. "How did you guess?" "I can recognize a town cat anywhere," he said. "I can see you're not rough, tough wild cats, and it's not the first time a cat has come through the mouse hole to the wet wild wood." The two wet and hungry cats padded after the wild cat till they came to the clearing where Max had chased the squirrel, and there was their mouse hole. "Goodbye," they cried to their wild cat friend. He barely answered them. He was off through the trees chasing a squirrel. "I think," said Max in a small voice, "I think I prefer my food served up cooked on a plate." In a couple of twitches of a cat's tail, they were back in their very own sitting room. Max and Minnie curled up thankfully in front of the dying fire. They were town cats, really. It was all too frightening out there in the wet wild woods. The next morning, they looked for their mouse hole behind the sofa. It had completely disappeared. The end.

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1: This is Marian Chainer with your Elwood City weather forecast for Thursday, July 30th. Sunny, high temperature 83, low temperature 56. Looking ahead to Friday, mostly sunny, high temperature 86, low temperature 65. On Saturday, afternoon showers, high temperature 83, low temperature 67. 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
1: This is Marianne Chainer with your Elwood City weather forecast for Thursday, July 30th. Sunny, high temperature 83, low temperature 56. Looking ahead to Friday, mostly sunny, high temperature 86, low temperature 65. On Saturday, afternoon showers, high temperature 83, low temperature 67. 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
1: This is Marian Chainer with your Elwood City weather forecast for Thursday, July 30th. Sunny, high temperature 83, low temperature 56. Looking ahead to Friday, mostly sunny, high temperature 86, low temperature 65. On Saturday, afternoon showers, high temperature 83, low temperature 67. 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
1: This is Marianne Chainer with your Elwood City weather forecast for Thursday, July 30th. Sunny, high temperature 83, low temperature 56. Looking ahead to Friday, mostly sunny, high temperature 86, low temperature 65. On Saturday, afternoon showers, high temperature 83, low temperature 67. There will be a Four Studios Creative Crawl in Zelianople, Pennsylvania, August 7th, 5 to 8 p.m., August 8th, 10 to 8 p.m., August 9th, 10 till 5 p.m.

WXED wishes to thank one of its sponsors, Armstrong Group of Companies, 531 Perry Highway, Zelenople, Pennsylvania.